That's music by Eric Wolfgang Korngold from Die Totenstadt, Pierrot's Dance Song, played by violinist Nicola Benedetti with the Bournemouth Symphony, Kirill Karavits conducting. Before that, Sing Gently, the Virtual Choir No. 6 by Eric Whitaker. More than 17,500 singers from nearly 130 countries coming together for that performance, virtually coming together. Sing Gently by Eric Whitaker, the first of your great escapes for this Friday afternoon. I'm Brian Lawrence, and we continue with a Gaelic meditation blessing. Here's harpist Katrine Finch.

0: originally a choral work, and he created this version for the harpist, Katrin Finch. They have a long collaboration, and Symphonia Cymru conducted by the composer, Katrin Finch, the harpist, a Gaelic blessing meditation. Two more of your great escapes as we ease into the weekend here on Classical California. Plenty more where those came from starting Monday, 5 p.m. here on these radio stations across the Golden State.
1: 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Distinctively California. Classically unconventional. 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

It's music by Antonio Vivaldi, originally a violin concerto, arranged here and performed by trumpeter Allison Balsam with the Scottish Ensemble here on Classical California. Great to be with you on this Friday afternoon. The LA Guitar Quartet coming up a little bit later on this hour, playing some new old music. And right now, music by Felix Mendelssohn, inspired by a couple of poems by Goethe, Calm Sea and Prosperous Voyage. Here's the Rotterdam Philharmonic, conducted by Lahav Shani.

0: That's music by Felix Mendelssohn, Calm Sea and Prosperous Voyage. We heard the Rotterdam Philharmonic, conducted by Lahav Shani here on Classical California. Lahav Shani just wrapped up his tenure as music director of the Rotterdam Philharmonic Orchestra. They had a really funny moment in their last rehearsal together. Each of the musicians of the orchestra switched instruments with another, and he knew something was up because everyone had done that, but he's like, all right, let's see what it sounds like. And it sounded good until it didn't. And it didn't take long for it to not sound good, but everyone had a good laugh about it. Lahav Shani, the Rotterdam Philharmonic, music by Mendelssohn here on Classical California.
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That's music by the Spanish composer Juan del Encina, born in northwest Spain, right on the border with Portugal in 1468, and lived to the almost mid-1500s. Today we eat, today we drink. Composer and a playwright, among other talents. This was the L.A. Guitar Quartet in the music of Juan del Encina, here on Classical California. And a new arrangement of an old piece as we continue. Francesco Gemignani, the Italian Baroque composer, writing a set of variations on the tune La Follia. And then a composer based in New York, Miki Vianco, made this version of variations on Gemignani's variations. Here's the East Coast Chamber Orchestra.

0: It's music by Francesco Gemignani, arranged by Miki Vianco, based on the Gemignani Variations on La Follia. We heard the East Coast Chamber Orchestra. You're on Classical California, where we hop a bicycle and take to the sky next.
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Music of Adventure from John Williams, the flying theme from E.T., the Boston Pops, and the composer conducting. You're on Classical California, getting the 6 o'clock hours music underway on this Friday. I'm Brian Lauritz, and the adventure music continues. This is from Rimsky-Korsakov's musical tellings of the Tales of Scheherazade. This is the festival at Baghdad and the sea, and then the moment where the ship breaks against a cliff. Seattle Symphony, Gerard Schwartz conducting this moment from Rimsky-Korsakov's Scheherazade.

0: The Storytelling of Scheherazade, The Musical Painting of Nikolai Rimsky-Korsakov. I've heard The Festival at Baghdad, The Sea, Ship Breaking Against a Cliff, Moment from Scheherazade by Rimsky-Korsakov, The Seattle Symphony, and Gerard Schwartz conducting here on Classical California, where we climb high upon a hill overlooking a city from a fortress. Next.
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0: It's great to be with you on this Friday afternoon. I'm Brian Lauritsen, and from Mozart's hometown of Salzburg, you know that big giant castle that sits on top of the hill overlooking the city? It's called the Hohen

Well, the guy who ran the fortress when Mozart was living in Salzburg, Johann Nepomuk Gottfried Graf Lützow, had just recently remarried Countess Antonio Lützow. And he hired Mozart to write her a piano concerto. She was in her mid-20s at the time, and this is what Mozart wrote for her. Music suitable for a medieval fortress still in use 700 years after it was built. The piano concerto number 8, the Lützow Concerto by Mozart. Here's Angela Hewitt, the Mantua Chamber Orchestra.

That's music by Mozart, his Piano Concerto No. 8, with the title Lutzow, for the name of the aristocrats who ran the castle on the hill above the city of Salzburg, the Festung Hohen Salzburg, one of the largest medieval castles ever built. Angela Hewitt, the pianist, here with the Mantua Chamber Orchestra, the music of Mozart, here on Classical California.

0: That's music by the Colombian composer Jorge Olaya Munoz. To the Coast. We heard the Quintet of the Americas here on Classical California.
1: I'm Laura Downs. This week on Classical Americana, we're diving into the pursuit of happiness, a musical celebration of joy and jubilation. Join me for the music of George Gershwin, George Chadwick, William Grant Still, and others as they capture the radical power of joy. 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

the simplicity, the beauty of the motet, If Ye Love Me, music by Thomas Tallis. We heard the choir of St. George's Chapel, Windsor, James Vivian conducting here on Classical California. Great to be with you on this Friday afternoon. Coming up, top of the 7 o'clock hour, some music of fairy tales. And taking us there, it's a viola concerto that the 20th century French composer Henri Casdessus wrote in about the 1940s-ish. Wrote it in the style, though, of one of the sons of J.S. Bach, Johann Christian Bach. Here's the ensemble Double Sens, Nemanja Radulovic, the viola soloist, the music of Henri Casdessus on Classical California.

0: For a long time, people thought that music had been written by Johann Christian Bach, because that's what the composer Henri Cousteau said had happened. What had actually happened is that Cousteau himself wrote it in the style of J.C. Bach, and I think he wanted to see if he could actually pass off something new as something old and see if people would notice. The Viola Concerto in the style of J.C. Bach, played by Nemanja Radulovic on viola, the ensemble Double Sens, Classical California.
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That's music by Maurice Ravel, the Empress of the Pagodas from Mother Goose, a suite of music inspired by fairy tales. The Royal Concertgebouw Orchestra there with Carlo Maria Giulini conducting, Iran Classical, California. From fairy tales to fantastic stories, potentially believable stories, but who knows. The Thieving Magpie, an opera by Gioachino Rossini. And multiple accusations across the cast of who's stealing the silverware, and turns out it's been the bird all along who, yes, magpies are attracted to shiny objects. Here's the overture to the opera The Thieving Magpie by Gioachino Rossini, the Atlanta Symphony Orchestra, Yoel Levy conducting.

0: That's music by Gioachino Rossini, the overture to his opera, The Thieving Magpie. We heard the Atlanta Symphony Orchestra, Yoel Levy, conducting on Classical California.
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0: It's great to be with you on this Friday evening. I'm Brian Lauritsen. Thanks so much for making this music a part of your day today. A little bit later on this hour, we'll spend some time in a boat on the water with Claude Debussy. That should be fun. Right now, it's a French horn concerto by the Ukrainian-born composer Reinhold Glier. Here's soloist Marie-Louise Nunaker and the Bamberg Symphony.

A classic of the French horn repertoire, the Concerto in B-flat Major, Opus 91 by Reinhold Glier. We heard horn soloist Marie-Louise Nunecker and the Bamberg Symphony, conducted by Werner Andreas Albert. You're on Classical California.

0: The opening of the St. Paul's Suite, a jig, music by Gustav Holst, written for his students at St. Paul's School in London. The Bournemouth Sinfonietta, conducted by Richard Stute, here on Classical California.
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That's music by Claude Debussy from his Petite Suite, En Bateau, In a Boat. We heard the Quebec Symphony Orchestra, Yoav Talmi conducting, here on Classical California. And we'll stay on the water as we work our way towards 8 o'clock. Here's the Blue Danube Waltz by Johann Strauss Jr.

0: Probably the most famous waltz ever written. From the Waltz King, certainly, but probably from anyone. The Blue Danube Waltz, played here by the Vienna Philharmonic, Franz Welsermost conducting. You're on Classical California. And with that, I'll spin on out of here and turn things over to Laura Downs. Have a great evening and a wonderful weekend.
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3: Happy Friday and welcome to your evening music. I'm Laura Downs and thanks for joining me this evening. To begin tonight, this piano concerto by the American composer Edward McDowell, which has a pretty fun backstory. In 1882, McDowell was 21 years old and studying in Germany with a famous teacher named Joachim Raff. And the story goes that one day he was basically chilling in his apartment, which was as messy as you'd expect from a 21-year-old music student, when his teacher unexpectedly dropped by and asked what he was working on. McDowell sort of panicked and said he was writing a piano concerto, which he actually wasn't. And then his teacher told him to bring the piece to his next lesson. After a couple of bluffs and postponements, McDowell actually managed to write a concerto in less than 2 weeks. Raff was impressed with the result, so much so that he sent McDowell off to Weimar to show the piece to Franz Liszt. And the rest, as they say, is history. This is the piano concerto number 1 in A minor by Edward McDowell. Seta Taniel is the soloist with the BBC Scottish Symphony Orchestra under Martin Brabbins.

A youthful, impetuous finish, Edward McDowell pulling out all the stops to end his first piano concerto in a blaze of color and energy. He was just 21 years old when he wrote that piece. It won the admiration of no less than Franz Liszt. Seta Tanyel was the soloist with the BBC Scottish Symphony Orchestra under Martin Brabbins, the Piano Concerto No. 1 in A minor by Edward McDowell. I'm Laura Downs, and this is Evening Music from Classical California. The opera Elisa by Luigi Cherubini had its premiere in Paris in 1794 during the turbulent years of the French Revolution. We'll hear the overture to this opera, which follows two lovers into the dramatic landscape of the Alps, a story full of danger, rescue, and even an onstage avalanche. This is the Academy of St. Martin in the Fields under Sir Neville Mariner.

0: The overture to the opera Elisa by Luigi Cherubini, who was born on this day, August 14th of 1760. We heard the Academy of St. Martin in the Fields in that performance led by Sir Neville Mariner. I'm Laura Downs with your evening music from Classical California. 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
1: 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At the end of the day, step away from the noise and into a completely different state of mind. The Great Escape at 5, a moment of calm from Classical California.

Joseph Haydn at his most exuberant. A huge, jubilant chorus of voices, and an orchestra heavy on trumpets and timpani building together towards a thrilling affirmation of the glory and wonder of a brand new world in his oratorio, The Creation. We heard the English Baroque soloists and the Monteverdi Choir with Sylvia McNair, Michael Shade, and Gerald Finley. Sir John Eliot Gardiner on the podium. I'm Laura Downs, and this is Evening Music from Classical California. It took 30 years for Camille Saint-Saëns to write a sequel to his famous first cello concerto. His second concerto for the instrument is a more rigorous piece, the cello almost constantly in motion with runs, leaps, and double stops. But still, Saint-Saëns balances all that virtuosity with a beautiful, slow middle movement that rewards us with an abundance of lyricism.

0: the cello soloist racing to that brilliant high-energy finish of the Concerto No. 2 in D minor by Camille Saint-Saëns. That performance featured Gabriel Schwab with the Malmö Symphony Orchestra under Max Lustrow. It's evening music from Classical California, and I'm Laura Downs with music by Chopin at the top of the next hour.
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0: Welcome back to Evening Music. In 2015, the South Korean pianist Song Jin-cho won the International Chopin Competition in Warsaw, becoming the first pianist from his country to win that legendary competition, and the victory made him an international star literally overnight. His performances of Chopin's music make you imagine the composer himself at the piano, this fluid and poetic mix of clarity, control, elegance, a gorgeous range of sound and color, and emotional expression that's always natural and heartfelt. Here's his live recording from the competition in Warsaw in 2015 of Chopin's dramatic and thrilling Heroic Polonaise in A flat major.

Chopin making the piano sound like an entire orchestra in the huge, blazing finish of his heroic Polonaise in A-flat major. That was a live recording from 2015 when pianist Song Jin-cho won the gold medal in the 17th International Chopin Piano Competition in Warsaw. Music now by Joseph Haydn's younger brother Michael Haydn, who was born on this day, August 14th of 1737. His symphony in B-flat major, performed here by the London Mozart players under Matthias Bamert.

0: The bright and spirited conclusion of the Symphony in B-flat major by Michael Haydn in a performance there by the London Mozart players under Matthias Bammert. Join us on Sunday night at 7 o'clock for the San Francisco Symphony broadcast, an unforgettable performance, the late Michael Tilson Thomas in 2022 leading the symphony in an all-Brahms program. Experience the youthful passion of Brahms's Serenade No. 1, a work that retained the intimacy of chamber music while embracing the richness of the full orchestra. And then pianist Emmanuel Axe returns to the symphony for Brahms's powerful first piano concerto, a piece that transformed youthful turmoil into profound musical wisdom. Don't miss this remarkable concert, Sunday night at 7 o'clock here on Classical California.
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The LA-based harpist Mary Lattimore in that performance of her own original composition titled Pine Trees. And the composer Sarah Stanton is also based in Los Angeles. We're going to hear her violin concerto titled Ora e Sempre, Always and Forever. This is the Los Angeles Jewish Symphony under Noreen Green with violin soloist Mark Kasper.

0: The LA-based composer Sarah Stanton took an unusual route to writing music. She studied physics, electrical engineering, and medicine before she finally started to write down all the music she says she'd been hearing internally since her childhood. That was her violin concerto from 2011 titled Always and Forever, Ora e Sempre. Mark Kasper was the soloist with the Los Angeles Jewish Symphony under Noreen Green.
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0: 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His symphony in D major, played here by the Pilsen Philharmonic under František Preissler.

a virtuoso violinist, a swashbuckling hero, and quite the ladies' man. That was music by Joseph Boulogne, the Chevalier de Saint-Georges, his symphony in D major. We heard the Pilsen Philharmonic under František Preissler. And it's time now for your nightly lullaby. Tonight, this beautiful arrangement for guitar and cello of the Pavane by Gabriel Fauré.

0: The husband and wife duo of guitarist Rupert Boyd and cellist Laura Metcalf, with The Pavane by Gabriel Fauré as your lullaby tonight from Evening Music.
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Those variations by Benjamin Britten on Around by William Byrd were written in 1953 for the coronation of Queen Elizabeth II, part of a project in which several British composers were asked to write variations on that 16th century dance tune from the reign of the first Queen Elizabeth. We heard viola

The energetic and brilliant conclusion of the Piano Concerto in D-flat major by the 19th century Norwegian composer Christian Sinding. We heard Piers Lane as the soloist with the Bergen Philharmonic Orchestra under Andrew Litton. It's evening music from classical California, and coming up at the top of the next hour, a piece of music written during the Roaring Twenties but inspired by the sounds of the Renaissance era.

0: Music by the young American composer Carlos Simon, inspired by the book The Warmth of Other Suns, an epic story of America's Great Migration by the Pulitzer Prize-winning journalist Isabel Wilkerson. I'm Laura Downs with your evening music from Classical California.
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0: Welcome back to Evening Music. The British composer Peter Warlock wrote this Capriole Suite in 1926, inspired by French dances from the Renaissance era. He takes these old melodies and gives them a distinctly 20th century edge with crisp rhythms, surprising harmonies, and flashes of dissonance that build a musical bridge across 4 centuries.

The Capriole Suite by the British composer Peter Warlock, music from the 1920s inspired by French dances of the Renaissance era. The Ulster Orchestra there under Vernon Handley. An elegant and graceful harp concerto now by the late 18th century Czech composer Jan Dusek. Roberta Alessandrini is a soloist with the Mantua Orchestra under Vittorio Parisi.

0: A late 18th century harp concerto by the Czech composer Jan Dusek. Vittorio Parisi leading the Mantua Orchestra with soloist Roberta Alessandrini. I'm Laura Downs, and you're listening to Evening Music from Classical California. 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

How brightly shines the morning star, the symphonia from Bach's Cantata No. 1, in that performance by Tafel Music under Jean Lehmann. And to end the program tonight, we'll hear the middle movement and Andante Sostenuto from the Sinfonia Drammatica by Ottorino Respighi. This movement is the emotional center of that massive symphony, and its mood moves from tenderness to anguish, music that's searching for peace without ever quite finding it. This is the BBC Philharmonic, led by a great conductor who, despite the last name, is no relation of mine, Edward Downes, on the podium.

That beautiful but somehow unsettled Andante Sostenuto movement from the Sinfonia Drammatica by Ottorino Respighi, played for us there by the BBC Philharmonic under Edward Downes. And that brings us to the end of Evening Music for tonight. It's been my pleasure to put this week to bed with you, and I hope you've enjoyed all the music and the stories. I'll be back Monday evening at 8 p.m., and for now the great music continues with Classical California All Night. Good night, sleep tight, and have a beautiful tomorrow.

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1: Happy Saturday, my friends. It's Maggie Clennon-Reberg here in our San Francisco studio. Classical California, your soundtrack for a wonderful weekend. Today is Saturday, August 15th. How did that happen? Some kids are probably in school already. Well, kids, here's to another great year. This is a very great day for classical music. Lots of impressive birthdays. Everyone from Samuel Coleridge Taylor to Lucas Foss to Jacques Ibert to the great Jimmy Webb and a wonderful soprano from Chicago, Aileen Perez, born on August 15th. Let's hit it with some Wagner.

Don't linger under that linden tree too long, Siegfried. We've got hero stuff to do. Forest Murmurs from Richard Wagner's number 3 in the Ring Cycle, Siegfried, Philippe Jordan and the Paris Opera Orchestra.

0: Music of Antonio Lotti. That was oboe soloist Heinz Olliger and I Musici. Coming up next, music from the world of opera. This opera has a secret. Well, they all rather do, don't they? But this one's a bit of a scandal.
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1: Where redwoods meet the water and time drifts like the current on the Russian River. That's the sound of Classical California.

All operas seem to have a secret or two within the plot, but this one is particularly scandalous. Ermanno Volferrari's Susanna's Secret, that was the overture, and we heard the Royal Scottish National Orchestra. And what was Susanna's secret? Well, get ready. She was a smoker. How scandalous. Here is Ivan Moravets at the piano with a work by Beethoven. It got its nickname, the Pathetique, not by Ludwig himself, but by his publisher. All of the emotional ups and downs of Piano Sonata No. 8 seem to be packed into the first movement. We get a bit of a breather from the drama in the Adagio, and then the short but passionate finale. Ivan Moravets performing Beethoven. This is the Pathetique Sonata.

0: one of Beethoven's best-known piano sonatas. It's number 8, the one known as the Pathetik, and that was Ivan Moravets at the piano.
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That's a Haitian working song called "A Combite," music of Franz Casseus. We heard Sean Chang, piano, and cellist Diana Golden. Here's trumpeter Håkan Harkenberger with the Academy of St. Martin in the Fields. It's a trumpet concerto in the key of D major by Johann Stamitz.

0: the sunny trumpet stylings of Håkon Hardenberger. So Neville Mariner and the Academy of St. Martin in the Fields. That was Johann Stamitz, his trumpet concerto in D major this Saturday morning, waking things up on Classical California.
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Music of the Red Priest this Saturday morning, a healthy dose of vitamin V. That was Vivaldi's Concerto for Violin and Oboe. We heard the ensemble La Serenissima, Adrian Chandler, violin with oboist Gail Hennessy. Pianist Leif Uffe Ansnes this summer was made an honorary member of the Royal Academy of Music. Know who else was among the 2026 honorees? Our own incoming music director of the San Francisco Symphony, Aleem Chan. Here is Leif Uffe Ansnes performing Jean Sibelius, the Sonatina No. 1.

0: Saturday morning, Sibelius on Classical California. Leif Uffe Andsnes at the piano with Jean Sibelius, Sonatina No. 1. It's that time again this Saturday morning. Fill that Classical California travel mug to the brim. Set your GPS for destination fun and buckle up. 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
2: Howdy, howdy, howdy. I'm Solomon Reynolds, and this is Saturday Morning Cartoons. Quick, look over there.
3: Voila!
4: I'm not Sebastian. I'm Viola.
2: The viola. The viola has a dark, rich, and mellow timbre, which has attracted musicians like John Cale from the Velvet Underground. Sounds cool, huh? Well, violas haven't always been rock stars. The viola is slightly bigger than the violin, and it often plays a supporting role in the ensemble. Because of its middle or alto range, its sound has a hard time carrying over an entire orchestra. While the violins often get the melody, the violas fill in the harmony, like in the Blue Danube Waltz by Johann Strauss Jr. Do you hear it? Now, some composers love the viola. Here's Harold in Italy by Hector Berlioz.

Isn't that just beautiful? These next composers would agree, because they preferred to play the viola. Here's Mozart's Bowling Alley Trio. And Beethoven's Eyeglass Duo. Since its invention, composers have taken advantage of its warm tone. Here's what it sounds like in Dvorak's American Quartet. Ray Vaughan Williams liked it so much, he wrote a whole suite for viola and orchestra.

0: it can also be romantic. This is a song by Brahms titled Longing at Rest. Even still, the viola can be somber. Here's a tribute to Paganini by Henri Vuitton. It may seem like viola repertoire goes on and on, but it rarely plays a leading part in chamber music or in the orchestra. To fix that, some frustrated musicians have transposed or transcribed other music. That's where you adjust a piece of music so a different instrument can play it. This was originally a Bach cello suite. Here's a viola transcription of Prokofiev's Romeo and Juliet. Luckily, composers today are writing really cool viola music to make up for centuries of neglect. Michael Kimber's on that list, and his Emerald Island. So is Kenji Bunch and his 3 G's. The viola deserves all the love it never got. I'm Solomon Reynolds. I write and produce Saturday morning cartoons, only on Classical California. Tune in or out of your car next Saturday morning.
1: Solomon Reynolds makes the return trip this afternoon at 3:15 for an encore broadcast of Saturday morning cartoons. Here is more Robert Schumann, The Three Romances. We'll hear Javier Perianes, piano, and Violas Tabea Zimmermann.

From a recording that came out just this past spring, violist Tobea Zimmermann created this arrangement of Robert Schumann's Opus 94, The Three Romances, and in this recording, she is joined by pianist Javier Perianis. Coming up later this morning on Classical California, one tune to rule them all.

Tonight at 7 on SoCal Saturday Night, Classical California airs another broadcast concert by Pacific Symphony. Artistic and music director Alexander Shelley and the orchestra are joined by Conrad Tau for Gershwin's Piano Concerto in F. The program also includes the West Coast premiere of Peter Boyer's American Mosaic. 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

That's the City of Prague Philharmonic performing the music of Howard Shore. The Fellowship of the Ring from the Oscar-winning Lord of the Rings from 2002. If movie music is your jam, and my goodness, why wouldn't it be? This is, after all, Hollywood's classical music radio station. You can get your fill and then some on one of our newly refreshed streams. Diane Nicolini hosts Movie Magic Radio. 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All the instruments have a go: the violin, the clarinet, the oboe, the flute, the trumpet, the triangle. Everybody gets their place in the sun in Nikolai Rimsky-Korsakov's Opus 34, the Capriccio Espagnolo.

0: Yes, indeed. Eric Kunzel and the Cincinnati Pops with the rousing Capriccio Español, music of Nikolai Rimsky-Korsakov. Well, now that we're all revved up and ready to go, let us let the games begin.
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Roll up. It's your invitation to board the Wayback Machine and play Classical California's Musical History Tour. I'm your host, Maggie Clennon-Reberg, and today we are heading to a place behind the sun, just a step beyond the rain. And yes, that is a clue. All the way back to August 15th, 1939, when not just the sun and the rain, but all the stars came out at Grauman's Chinese Theater in Hollywood for the Hollywood premiere of an iconic film whose music by Yip Harburg and Harold Arlen is as memorable as the glorious Technicolor images. Here's your musical clue.

Yes, I sure did give you an easy one this week, didn't I? From a new recording by organist Anna Lapwood called Arise, Shine. That is Anna Lapwood and the Chapel Choir of Pembroke College, Cambridge. A tune by Yip Harburg and Harold Arlen, Over the Rainbow, from the movie that premiered on this day. It had its Hollywood premiere on August 15th, 1939 at Grauman's Chinese Theater in Hollywood. Shall we say it together? The Wizard of Oz. Tune in next week when we will once again let the games begin.

0: Oh, what a night. I bet it was a glorious evening in May of 2016 when this was recorded in one of those beautiful Vienna summer night concerts at Schönbrunn Palace. Semyon Bischkopf and the Vienna Philharmonic, the lifeblood of Vienna, music of Johann Strauss Jr. Coming up next, one more little star.
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A concert metamorphosis on one of Manuel Ponce's songs, Estrellita, Little Star. That was Álvaro Santoya at the piano. Music of Antonín Dvořák next. One of the coolest things that Dvořák did for American audiences when he moved here in 1892 was to really wake folks up to the musical world in which they already lived. Native American and Black musical traditions were all around them. No need to turn to Europe when beautiful music is right under your fingertips. This is Natalie Stutzman and the Atlanta Symphony Orchestra with music of Antonín Dvořák, his American Suite in A major.

0: Antonín Dvořák's American Suite in the key of A major. That is Natalie Stutzman and the Atlanta Symphony Orchestra. One of Antonín Dvořák's favorite students will join us in the 10 a.m. hour this Saturday morning on Classical California.
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That was a commission for Voces 8 in 2022. American composer Taylor Scott Davis's Stardust from an album called Nightfall. Speaking of, when night fell on a cool evening in 1887, French composer Camille Saint-Saëns was settling in front of a roaring fire, and the popping of the logs tapped out a rhythm within his creative mind that became his opus 83, the Havanaise. Here is violinist Maria Dueñas and the Vienna Symphony Orchestra.

0: Violinist Maria Dueñas and the Vienna Symphony Orchestra, Manfred Honeck conducting. Music of French composer Camille Saint-Saëns. That was the smoldering Havanaise in the key of E major.
1: 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Artistic and music director Alexander Shelley and the orchestra are joined by Conrad Tau for Gershwin's Piano Concerto in F. The program also includes the West Coast premiere of Peter Boyer's American Mosaic. 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

Classical California, KUSC, 91.5 FM, and HD1 Los Angeles, a public service of USC, home of the USC Gould School of Law.

Claude Debussy's Arabesque No. 1, and that was pianist Angela Hewitt, who, incidentally, gave a beautiful evening to the audience at the Hollywood Bowl early this week with an all-Mozart program. And speaking of Mozart, here he is. The Alexander String Quartet giving us the first movement of Mozart's String Quartet No. 14.

0: as restless as a willow in a windstorm. That's the Spring String Quartet of Mozart, String Quartet number 14 in the key of G major. The first movement given to us by the Alexander String Quartet this Saturday morning on Classical California. Coming up next, a Swiss Army knife of musicians.
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English composer Richard Harvey is a musician who has multiple tools at his disposal. He is a composer, he is an arranger, and a multi-instrumentalist. In fact, he is the one who plays the recorder solo in Harry Potter and the Prisoner of Azkaban. This is his Concerto Antico, and we heard the Forlana movement, Paul Daniel leading the London Symphony Orchestra with guitarist John Williams. This is what happened when Antonín Dvořák told his favorite student, Josef Suk, to lighten up. Well, specifically, what he said was, go make something lively for a change instead of all of those pomposities in minor keys. Oh, goodness, can you imagine a teacher talking like that to a student these days? There would be an uproar. This is what Josef came up with when his teacher told him to lighten up. Lighten up, he certainly did. The Orpheus Chamber Orchestra giving us the Opus 6 of Josef Suk, the Serenade for Strings.

the cheerful side of the normally rather melancholy composer Josef Suk. That was the Orpheus Chamber Orchestra giving us Suk's Serenade for Strings this Saturday morning on Classical California.

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A short and sweet sonata by Johann Heinichen. That was the sonata in A major, Reinhard Goebel and Musica Antiqua Köln. English pianist Aisat Akane Mason celebrated a birthday earlier this summer. She just turned 30. Clara Schumann was nearly half that when she completed her one and only piano concerto in the key of A minor. Here's the finale. Holly Mathiasen conducting the Royal Liverpool Philharmonic with pianist Aisat Akane Mason.

0: from an album recorded a few years ago called Romance. That's music of Clara Schumann, the finale to her piano concerto in A minor. Pianist Issa Takane Mason and the Royal Liverpool Philharmonic this Saturday morning on Classical California.
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A lively little tune that Jean-Philippe Rameau called The Hen. That was Mordecai Shahori at the piano. The Vivaldi Project is next, giving us, oddly enough, not music of Vivaldi, but of Christian Canabich. Here's the trio in B-flat major.

0: A classical string trio by Christian Canabich. That was the Vivaldi Project, giving us Canabich's trio in B-flat major. Coming up next on Classical California, the music that inspired Harold Hill's The Think System.
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If anyone out there was silently or not so silently crooning la-di-da-di-da-di-da-di-da, you're not the only one. The music that inspired Harold Hill's The Think System. Everybody remembers the Music Man, right? Beethoven's Minuet in G, and that was Antonín Kubálek at the keys. Here comes a symphony by Franz Joseph Haydn, one of the London symphonies that does not have a nickname, so let's give it one ourselves. It's Symphony number 97, and my vote is the Pomp and Circumstance Symphony. The first movement sounds oh so martial, and this is a trick that Haydn often used with the key of C major for that ceremonial sound. That's probably where his friend Mozart got it from. Nicholas Harnoncourt and the Royal Concertgebouw Orchestra. Get ready to march. This is Joseph Haydn's Symphony number 97.

0: Marching ever closer to the noon hour on Classical California with the ceremonial C major symphony of Franz Joseph Haydn, one of the London symphonies. It's number 97. Nicholas Arnoncourt and the Royal Concertgebouw Orchestra on Classical California.
1: 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Artistic and music director Alexander Shelley and the orchestra are joined by Conrad Tau for Gershwin's Piano Concerto in F. The program also includes the West Coast premiere of Peter Boyer's American Mosaic. 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
2: 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Inspired by the places you dream about, The Great Escape at 5, your daily reset from Classical California.

A song by Benedetto Marcello. That was Albrecht Meyer and the New Seasons Ensemble. Tchaikovsky didn't save all of his elegant waltzes for his ballets. Oh no, he tucked one right into Symphony No. 5. It's the third movement. This was recorded right across the street at Davies Symphony Hall here in San Francisco. Michael Tilson Thomas and the San Francisco Symphony. The waltz from Tchaikovsky's Symphony No. 5.

It's the home team, Michael Tilson Thomas and the San Francisco Symphony. The third movement from Tchaikovsky's Symphony No. 5 in E minor this Saturday morning, heading toward the noon hour on Classical California.

0: Donald Fraser and the English Symphony Orchestra, Sir Edward Elgar's The Queen's Hall on Classical California. I'm Maggie Clennon-Reberg, delighted that you're here. Weekends are for fun, getting outside, and of course, great music. And look at you. You're going to check all three off your list this Saturday morning, aren't you? I'm very glad that you tuned in. Coming up next, The Family That Plays Together.
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music that Johann Sebastian Bach would play with one of his many, many, many children at home on their harpsichords. That was the third movement from J.S. Bach's Concerto for Two Keyboards in the Key of C. And speaking of the family that plays together, we heard that rendered by the Anderson and Rowe Piano Duo. Here's a little story about the fascinating life of a female French composer called Fernanda de Crook. She entered conservatory at the age of 8 and won prize after prize. Remember the scene in Singing in the Rain when there's a pianist on the set to inspire the actors in silent films? As a young pianist, that was her job. She came to the United States in 1929, and one of her impressive feats in her many organ recitals was to improvise in the style of American composers that was suggested by the audience. Here is Matthew Albin and the Jackson Symphony Orchestra, Jackson, Michigan, that is, with cello soloist Jeremy Crosmer. This is Fernanda de Crook's Cello Concerto.

0: The great French composer Fernanda de Kroeg, her cello concerto. That was cellist Jeremy Crosmer, Matthew Aubin leading the Jackson Symphony Orchestra on Classical California.
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0: I've often played that little game with myself. Perhaps you have done the same. If you want to go back in time and meet some fascinating person from history, I've often thought that it would be really fun to meet French composer Jacques Ibert. The guy sounds like a riot. His music is filled with so much sense of humor. I think he would be a fun lunch date. Well, if I was going to do that, I would have to make sure that I timed my flux capacitor correctly so I would land sometime after this date in 1890, because that is Jacques Ibert's

Happy birthday to French composer Jacques Ibert. And that was the gift that we received, Ibert's Flute Concerto, David Zinman and the Zurich Tonhalle Orchestra, with flutist Emmanuel Paoud this Saturday afternoon on Classical California.

0: Roy Goodman and the Brandenburg Consort wrapping up our time together this Saturday afternoon with music of Wilhelm von Wassenaar. That was Concerto No. 6. I'm Maggie Clennon-Reber. Get out there and enjoy the day. Solomon Reynolds is next. Have a wonderful weekend, and I will see you on Monday.
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3: Good afternoon, California. Joining you around 1 o'clock on a Saturday, I'm Solomon Reynolds. Thanks for joining me on Classical California. The Russian pianist and composer Sergei Rachmaninoff had huge hands, which allowed him to pull off really difficult piano maneuvers. His Piano Concerto No. 3 is known as one of the hardest pieces in the repertoire. Up next is pianist Stuart Goodyear attempting to perform the whole thing. How do you think he does? The Czech National Symphony and Stuart Goodyear perform Rachmaninoff's Piano Concerto No. 3.

0: Canadian pianist Stuart Goodyear performed one of the hardest piano concertos in the repertoire, Rachmaninoff's No. 3. He performed with the Czech National Symphony on Classical California. I'm Solomon Reynolds.
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The Scarf Dance by Cécile Chaminade, performed by pianist Stephen Huff on Classical California. I'm Solomon Reynolds. Thanks for joining me this Saturday afternoon. Today is the birthday of the British composer Samuel Coleridge Taylor. And like Dvorak with traditional Bohemian music or Liszt with Hungarian music, Coleridge Taylor tried to capture the spirit of African music in his African suite.

Kevin John Edusei and the Chinaki Orchestra performed The African Dance from The African Suite by Samuel Coleridge Taylor, whose birthday is today.

0: The Allegro First Movement from Albinoni's Concerto No. 7. I Musici, performed on Classical California.
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Cellist Zuel Bailey and guitarist David Leisner performed Jota from the suite of popular Spanish songs by Manuel de Falla. It's around 2 o'clock on a Saturday afternoon. I'm Solomon Reynolds. Thanks for joining me. Coming up this hour, one of the greatest violin concertos, Dvorak's. And right now, five bagatelles by the English composer Gerald Finzi. The Guildhall String Ensemble performs.

0: Clarinetist Richard Stoltzman and the Guildhall String Ensemble performed Five Bagatelles by Gerald Finzi. This is Classical California, and one of the great violin concertos coming up.
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Soloists performed the third movement from Rina Esmail's Piano Trio, Californian composer. This is Classical California, and I'm Solomon Reynolds. Thanks for tuning in. Sometimes violinists or writers talk about the big five violin concertos, Beethoven, Brahms, Bruch, Mendelssohn, and Tchaikovsky. But surely there are more than five masterpieces. Up next is one of the great ones. This is the Violin Concerto in A Minor by Antonín Dvořák. Violinist Rachel Barton Pine performs.

0: Well, tell me, does it make your top five? That was the Violin Concerto by Antonín Dvořák. Teddy Abrams led the Royal Scottish National Orchestra with violinist Rachel Barton Pine. I'm Solomon Reynolds, and you're listening to Classical California.
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Jeffrey Thomas and the American Bach Soloists performed the Berets from Johann Sebastian Bach's Orchestral Suite No. 1. It's around 3 o'clock on a Saturday. I'm Solomon Reynolds. Thanks for tuning in. Coming up at 3:15, it's today's edition of Saturday Morning Cartoons, all about one of Bach's favorite instruments, the viola. Taking you there is a symphony by François-Joseph Gossec. Matthias Baumert conducts the London Mozart Players,

0: Matthias Baumert and the London Mozart Players performed the Symphony in E-flat by François-Joseph Gossec on Classical California. Coming up next, it's Saturday Morning Cartoons, highlighting the instrument which Beethoven, Bach, and Mozart preferred to play. Stay tuned.
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0: Howdy, howdy, howdy. I'm Solomon Reynolds, and this is Saturday Morning Cartoons. Quick, look over there.
3: Voila!
4: I'm not Sebastian. I'm Viola.
0: The viola. The viola has a dark, rich, and mellow timbre, which has attracted musicians like John Cale from the Velvet Underground. Sounds cool, huh? Well, violas haven't always been rock stars. The viola is slightly bigger than the violin, and it often plays a supporting role in the ensemble. Because of its middle or alto range, its sound has a hard time carrying over an entire orchestra. While the violins often get the melody, the violas fill in the harmony, like in the Blue Danube Waltz by Johann Strauss Jr. Do you hear it? Now, some composers love the viola. Here's Harold in Italy by Hector Berlioz.

Isn't that just beautiful? These next composers would agree, because they preferred to play the viola. Here's Mozart's Bowling Alley Trio. And Beethoven's Eyeglass Duo. Since its invention, composers have taken advantage of its warm tone. Here's what it sounds like in Dvorak's American Quartet. Ray Vaughan Williams liked it so much, he wrote a whole suite for viola and orchestra.

can also be romantic. This is a song by Brahms titled Longing at Rest. Even still, the viola can be somber. Here's a tribute to Paganini by Henri Vuitton. It may seem like viola repertoire goes on and on, but it rarely plays a leading part in chamber music or in the orchestra. To fix that, some frustrated musicians have transposed or transcribed other music. That's where you adjust a piece of music so a different instrument can play it. This was originally a Bach cello suite. Here's a viola transcription of Prokofiev's Romeo and Juliet. Luckily, composers today are writing really cool viola music to make up for centuries of neglect. Michael Kimber's on that list, and his Emerald Island. So is Kenji Bunch and his 3 G's. The viola deserves all the love it never got. I'm Solomon Reynolds. I write and produce Saturday morning cartoons only on Classical California. Tune in or out of your car next Saturday morning. If you missed any part of that episode, want to listen to it again, or check out the whole archive, go to classicalcalifornia.org/cartoons. That's C-A-R-T-U-N-E-S. And keeping with the theme, here is the first known written viola concerto, Georg Philipp Telemann's.

the first viola concerto ever written, composed by Georg Philipp Telemann. Viola Simon Standage performed with and conducted Collegium Musicum 90 on Classical California. For more Baroque music just like that, catch A Musical Offering tomorrow morning at 9 o'clock. Hosted by Alan Chapman, it's 2 hours of back-to-back Baroque. And here's a bit of English Baroque music for you by Matthew Locke. This is incidental music to The Tempest.

0: I Think of You, a recording made by the 14-year-old pianist and composer Alma Deutscher.
1: 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Artistic and music director Alexander Shelley and the orchestra are joined by Conrad Tau for Gershwin's Piano Concerto in F. The program also includes the West Coast premiere of Peter Boyer's American Mosaic. 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

The Act One Waltz from Sleeping Beauty by Peter Tchaikovsky. Court Mazur led the New York Philharmonic on Classical California. I'm Solomon Reynolds. Thank you so much for your company this Saturday afternoon. Johannes Brahms, the German Romantic composer, wrote two piano concertos, and the second is said to be the Olympian successor to his first. A friend of his said that the two works stood in the relationship of youth to man. Here's the finale of Brahms' Concerto No. 2, performed by pianist Alain Grimaud.

0: Andres Nelsons led the Bavarian Radio Symphony Orchestra with pianist Alain Grimaud, the finale of Brahms' Piano Concerto No. 2. 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

one of the most beautiful duets ever written, the Flower Duet from Lakme by Leo Delibe. Soloists performed on Classical California. I'm Solomon Reynolds. It's around 4 o'clock on a Saturday afternoon. Thanks for tuning in. Coming up this hour, a sonata written for an extinct instrument. And right now, music by an old roommate of Mozart's. Joseph Bologna was one of the greatest composers of symphonie concertantes, which are somewhere between a symphony and a concerto. Basically, soloists perform with an orchestra. Two violin soloists, Miriam Fried and Jamie Laredo, perform with the London Symphony Orchestra. The symphonie concertante for two violins by Joseph Bologna.

0: The Allegro First Movement of the Symphonie Concertante for Two Violins, Opus 13, by Joseph Polonia. Paul Freeman led the London Symphony Orchestra with violin soloist Miriam Fried and Jamie Laredo. This is Classical California.
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Your Tiny Hand is Frozen, the tenor aria from La Bohème by Giacomo Puccini. José Carreras sang with the orchestra of the Royal Opera House Covent Garden, conducted by Sir Colin Davis. This is Classical California, and for more opera, tune into The Opera Show tomorrow night at 9 o'clock, hosted by Jennifer Miller Hamill, each Sunday night at 9. The arpeggione is an instrument you don't really see very often today. It's somewhere between a guitar and a cello, basically a bowed guitar. Franz Schubert wrote a sonata for the instrument, and it's usually performed today by either guitarists or cellists. Guitarist John Williams performs with the Australian Chamber Orchestra Schubert's Arpeggione Sonata.

0: The Arpeggione Sonata of Franz Schubert. Guitarist John Williams and the Australian Chamber Orchestra performed on Classical California. I'm Solomon Reynolds.
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The Rigadoon from Maurice Ravel's Le Tombeau de Couperin, the Montreal Symphony Orchestra performed on Classical California. I'm Solomon Reynolds, and each weekday morning at 9 o'clock, Maggie Clennon-Reberg brings you Mozart in the Morning. But you don't have to wait till Monday at 9 to listen to some Mozart. Here's pianist Garrick Olson with the Allegro Third Movement of Mozart's Piano Concerto No. 27.

The Allegro Finale of Mozart's Piano Concerto No. 27. Franz Welser Most conducted the Cleveland Orchestra with piano soloist Garrick Olson. I'm Solomon Reynolds, and this is Classical California.

0: Polewort on the Green by James Oswald. 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